Well, that's it. Thanks for tuning in to the Weekend Rock Off. 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
1: Long time ago, me and my brother Kyle here, we was hitchhiking down a long and lonesome road.
2: All of a sudden, there shined a shiny demon in the middle of the road.
1: And he said!

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He asked us,

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1: Okay.
2: Here we go then. Cranking up some hissy old Zeppelin 8 tracks. 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The new sound is the old sound. 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
3: They wanna get my gold on the ceiling. 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
3: 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I know you wanna hit that. Hit that.
0: Oh. You're on.
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1: I'm Brian Basher. 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

0: Jimi Hendrix all along the Watchtower.
1: I feel like it's in the kids' movies a lot.
2: Yeah, probably.
1: I watched Matilda for the first time in my life today.
2: This is such a friggin' weird movie, isn't it? Danny DeVito directing?
1: He directed, I think he wrote the sucker. First credits directed by Danny DeVito. Yeah. I was like, what?
2: Dude, Danny DeVito's movies are twisted and weird. I could never stand that movie. Lots of people love Matilda.
1: Oh, it's terrible, man.
2: And I everyone loved Matilda. When I was a kid, everybody was like, oh, did you see Matilda? It was so cool. It was so good. I was like, that movie scared the fuck out of me.
1: The Send Me On My Way song is good. It's in there twice, I think.
2: Yeah. But like the Chokey? Mm. Fuck that shit, man. That was the Iron Maiden.
1: Man,
2: that movie scared the hell out of me when I was little.
1: It was weird.
2: Yeah. And like, it just, I don't know what it was, but like, even the ending where it was just like, the dad's just like, yeah, whatever, take my daughter. Here, I'll sign the shit. Just such a weird movie. To think about
1: Frank
2: when you're
1: Reynolds
2: a kid.
1: Would do that.
2: Right?

0: And then The Great Mind Eraser by SNFU.
1: Oh.
0: Dude, like, that's a good, that's the album, those four songs.
1: I never get around to listening to it too much.
0: That's my favorite song by them, for sure.
1: Hmm. See, even the one after that, what was it? The one voted most likely to succeed?
0: Yeah.
1: That one I got right into.
0: That's a good one. And it's got Drunk on a Bike, which is
1: right?
0: Probably their most like radio-friendly song.
1: Yeah. Big Thumbs was pretty kick-ass.
0: Mm-hmm.
1: I think Eric Had a Bad Day was on that one. That was, they made a video for it, and it was actually apparently quite popular.
0: Mm.
1: Wasn't a bad song.
0: Yeah.
1: But they made a video for Big Thumbs, too, and I thought Big Thumbs was the better song. Call me crazy, but yeah, I thought it was awesome.
0: Mm.
1: It was like one of their metal songs. It was like... Da-da-da-da.
0: And then...
1: just a killer riff.
0: It's off the next album. I can't remember. Purple. But
1: fuck
0: Fate.
1: Fuck You Up Like a Bad Accident.
0: Yeah.
1: That's what it was called.
0: Fate. There's a video for that, but...
1: Yep.
0: That's the...
1: Only one off of that album.
0: Good song. And then the last lines... The graveyard is no place for the young. The graveyard is no place for anyone.
1: Yeah.
0: That's like
1: that's one song that gives me goosebumps still.
0: Yeah,
1: so
0: dude.
1: It's one of those songs that just gets you.
0: Yeah.
1: I don't know what it was about the like that is my favorite album. Mm. Like I was searching for that and like old Uncle J-Rock was the only one willing to sell me a copy of that. I was looking all over on the internet for them and they were ridiculously priced.
0: Mm.
1: And I was like, I'm not paying like $80 plus shipping. For...
0: You got that on vinyl?
1: Yeah.
0: Nice.
1: Yeah.
0: How many other albums do you have? Three?
1: No. More like five. Five plus a couple of 7 inches.
0: Mm.
1: Jared gave me a 7 inch of Last of the Big Time Suspenders. Or wait, no. No, sorry. That was their live album. He sold me copy of that. But he gave me a 7 inch and I can't remember what it was. I think it was like Real Men Don't Watch Quincy.
0: Mm, yeah.
1: I think it was that EP.
0: Mm.
1: They pressed a whole bunch of them and he's got like every different cover they made and because I think they just hand printed their covers and some of them are
0: like
1: hand drawn by Chai and Jared's got like 15.
0: Yeah, there's like the numbers on it's
1: 7
0: like
1: inches. Yeah.
0: 5 out of 15.
1: Yeah,
0: Jared's
1: just
0: got
1: a briefcase got
0: fucking
1: full of
0: 8
1: them.
0: Of them. Oh, dude, he showed me the collection and it took more than one day.
1: Oh yeah.
0: And
1: well, if you go with him explaining like
0: And you need to. You don't go to a museum without getting the fucking guide.
1: Yeah. He was talking to me. He was telling me he was thinking about doing like an exhibit at the museum.
0: I had talked to him at Christmas and he had said that.
1: Yeah.
0: And,
1: dude, I think that's a great idea.
0: I hope someone from the band hears this.
1: Yeah. Like, I'm going to take this clip out and, yeah, we definitely need to talk about this. And we're just going to, like, put this up as a little short clip.
0: And it's not just some dude that, like, he's got the biggest SNFU collection of ever.
1: I think he might, dude. Only other person I know that might have a bigger SNFU collection
0: someone
1: than
0: in the band.
1: Is, well, yeah, either that or, like, Jello Biafra or something who's, like, an, you know, or, like, maybe Henry Rollins or something who's a crazy record collector like, that's into punk rock, but... other than that, I think Jared is probably the fucking man
0: dude.
1: When it comes to SNFU merch. And
0: he's got
1: like,
0: it all. And
1: literally
0: he's got
1: shitty
0: two of them.
1: Merch. And
0: yeah.
1: I think he did wash the shirt, he told me.
0: Dude. Yeah, that's cool. He's our into the art gallery now.
1: Right?
0: That's awesome. Good for him.
1: But I do hope he gets an exhibit there and just like even displays it for like a month or something and someone hears about that.
0: Dude, even for like 2 days, keep it on their radar so his boss doesn't find out and just like do it.
1: You know, I think he could probably do
0: it.
1: Oh,
0: he'd be allowed to.
1: Well, in a bigger museum that, you know, somewhere someone would care about an SNFU.
0: Yeah, it
1: exhibit.
0: Sucks. We're in a Cineboy.
1: Yeah. I mean, like, you do it in Regina or Saskatoon, somebody might give a shit.
0: Oh, yeah.
1: But here, I don't think.
0: Edmonton, I would be bumping.
1: Oh, hell yeah.
0: Vancouver, even.
1: Right. But I mean, like, anywhere else but a Cineboy.
0: But fuck. But fuck Saskatchewan.
1: Right. I mean, maybe if you had, like, a George Strait convention, there'd be, like, 100,000 people show up, but it's not a George Strait convention.
0: Would need a lot of room to display it. Like, he's got that much shit. It's cool.
1: Yeah. Well, and I mean, not only that, but just the records in general, like, you could... Every one of them probably sounds different because they're all pressed different.
0: Different colors.
1: Yeah.
0: Different...
1: Like, it'd just be an interesting exhibit to me.
0: Mm.
1: I think he'd have some pretty cool shit.
0: Yeah, even if you're just into, like, band merch, too, I could see...

0: must have been like 2007 or something. It was right after the documentary came out.
1: Mm-hmm.
0: They were touring for the documentary, I think, is what it was. And they weren't allowed to play as SNFU. They weren't allowed to play under that name. So you know what they did?
1: What?
0: They toured as SNFU.
1: As AS?
0: Yeah. They just put an AS before it and they were as SNFU.
1: Smart. That's awesome.
0: Yeah. And then I'm pretty sure the Belky brothers, you know,
1: oh, that's
0: toned down and they were all like, okay, fine. You know, this is Chai's only means to live.
1: Income.
0: Yeah. This is his last chance at life, basically. So let's give this to him.
1: Yeah.
0: And they let him tour and shit under the name and stuff. And from the last few posts I have seen on Instagram, because I do follow him,
1: mm-hmm.
0: it looks like the Belkies and him have all come together and stuff. But, well, at least the one Belky. But I don't know what's going on with that.
1: Yeah, I'd heard rumors of, it was a year ago now, and cruising Reddit, they were putting out a book or something.
0: No, but, they put the book out a while back.
1: Oh, really?
0: Yeah, pretty sure.
1: Hmm. Damn.
0: That might have been like 2-3 years ago, maybe.
1: Damn, I did not prepare for this.
0: I remember the book.
1: There's a fucking book out there collecting dust that I haven't read. Even if I had it, it would collect dust until I'm ready.
0: Yeah,
1: but
0: true enough, hey.
1: Man.
0: I read the Tom Waits autobiography when I was like 25, and it changed my life.
1: Man, you made me watch Wrist Cutters, and like,
0: fuck yeah.
1: Recently, like a month ago, I was like, that's one of my favorite movies. That's awesome.
0: Dude, it's so good. And I mean, like, nobody ever talks about it because nobody's ever seen it. But when I mention it to people, they're like, you know, that sounds familiar for some reason.
1: Mm-hmm.
0: I'm like, well, it's got the dude from like, you know,
1: Almost Famous.
0: Yeah, Almost Famous. And then that Makai chick, she's actually, she's in a movie like 40 Days and 40 Nights with Josh Hartnett. Pretty sure.
1: I've heard the name of that, but I can't remember.
0: Oh, it's a great movie. There's a scene where he's just like he gives up sex for like Lent.
1: Oh, man. Right?
0: 40 Days, 40 Nights kind of thing. I don't think it's for Lent, but there's a scene where he's like fucking halfway through and he's just like looking like shit. He's shaking. He's smoking a cigarette. And he's just like, and then the camera pans to like a lights, like a plug-in on the wall. And it's just like, zzz, and he's just like, and then the plug-in and it's like, zzz, and he's just like, and then his roommate comes in and he looks at him. He's like, I just about fucked a light socket or electrical outlet. Oh,
1: that's awesome. Dude, I finally got a, put me on to Wet Hot American Summer, and
0: we
1: watched First Day of Camp, and I hadn't seen the movie before, and it wasn't on Netflix. And like,
0: didn't you watch the movie with us?
1: It wasn't on Netflix at the time. I swear,
0: it's not.
1: It is now.
0: Is it what?
1: That's what I'm getting to. I watched it the other
0: night.
1: No, yeah, 2001. What? Yeah,
0: yeah,
1: yeah, dude.
0: It's on Netflix.
1: Yeah.
0: Oh,
1: what the
0: God.
1: Fuck are we doing this radio
0: right?
1: show for?
0: Fuck this! Oh, I'm going to watch the movie,
1: dude.
0: In unison, I'm going to watch the movie. I'm going to watch like First Day of Summer, then the movie, then 10 years later.
1: That's awesome. Oh. I don't think I've finished 10 years later, but
0: dude, really?
1: My favorite scene of that whole entire series is there's so many good ones, but when they go to town in the movie,
0: they go to town.
1: Man, it felt like an hour just flew by.
0: It was the single greatest scene in any movie I've ever seen. And all they do is, like, they get drunk, they score drugs, they shoot drugs.
1: Yeah, they're just shooting heroin, they're robbing people.
0: They kill people, I think. Somebody gets killed.
1: Yeah, and then they just drive back. Well, an hour sure flies by.
0: It's really nice to get out of town, or get out of camp and go to town.
1: 10 years later, they're like, I'd only watched the first episode, I think, but they're like showing someone the camp, and they're like, we went to town once. Yeah. And I was like, we shot heroin.
0: Man,
1: the Mighty Ducks chick's so hot.
0: I know, right?
1: Connie.
0: I forgot she was in that.
1: Woo.
0: Yeah, we did that. Like, I can't remember who that was. Was that Ben figured it out? That was the girl from Mighty Ducks?
1: Yes.
0: And then we just, and then, like, I didn't believe him. So he showed me, and I'm like, no way.
2: Everything's wrong. The stress of my modern office has caused me to go into a depression.
3: Depression? Isn't that just a fancy word for feeling bummed out?
2: Dwight, you ignorant slut!

0: Yeah, I watched Wet Hot American Summer when I was about, 2001. I would have been like, 14, 15 maybe?
1: Mm.
0: And I remember watching it. I had the dish and I didn't know what I was watching, but it was stupider than hell.
1: Mm-hmm.
0: So we had one of those channels where it was just playing new movies over and over and over.
1: Yeah.
0: Right? So I was I'm going to watch it. I'm going to watch it again. So I wound up watching this movie so much that I just, for maybe like 2-3 months straight, right? Not like that and SLC Punk. Yeah. Just like embedded in my brain. And then I never saw it again.
1: Oh, and you just because
0: I couldn't find it on DVD, and then I just eventually it faded from your brain. And once I got Netflix again, I was like, wait, Wet Hot American Summer? Why does that sound so familiar? And then I never watched it, and then I started watching it. And oh my God.
1: And you're older too, so like your sense of humor is more.
0: And I didn't realize. I
1: really appreciate it.
0: But I didn't realize that they were supposed to be playing like 13, 14 year old kids. And even in Wet Hot American Summer, the movie, they're like in their late 20s, right?
1: Mm-hmm.
0: So it's unrealistic. But now they're still first day of camp, they're in their like 40s, almost 50s, some of them, and they're playing 13, 14 year old kids. Man. And that was fucking hilarious to me. Like when that girl gets her period, she goes into the bathroom stall as a 13 year old girl and comes out a 40 year old woman.
1: Yeah. And then in 10 years later, they're like, when they're explaining like what they did at camp, it's like, our boss got turned into a can of vegetables.
0: Oh, yeah, that's right. Because you don't see that much in the movie.
1: Yeah.
0: Like, you don't see much of Mitch in the movie.
1: It's only a cameo.
0: Yeah.
1: And I Googled, because I was like, is it the same actor? And it was. But he didn't get bigger until the late 2000s when, are we running out of?
0: Nope.
1: Okay, just checking. Yeah, like Bob's Burgers and what else?
0: Oh, dude, he's
1: Archer.
0: Archer, but I think his real breakout thing was Home Movies.
1: You ever see that? Seen that? No.
0: It was like an Adult Swim, maybe a YTV thing back in the day, and it was just like really bad animation. But like, I think he voiced just about every freaking character.
1: Mm-hmm.
0: And it was, I don't know, I liked it. It was about this like kid in high school who just like made home movies and got people to star in them and stuff. And
1: oh, that's cool.
0: Yeah, it was. I'm pretty sure he voiced just about everybody except for maybe the girls. Yeah, it was something else. I can't remember what else he's in though.

0: Well, who else aren't we allowed to talk about?
1: Gianco Meschi, which is a good one. Radio reference, bro.
0: Right?
1: Dude.
0: Yeah.
1: Oh, sick. Fuck
0: Gianco
1: that guy.
0: Meschi, man. Yeah.
1: Dude, we're taking over the music radio scene now, bitch. I'm going to make Billy Bob Thornton freak out. I'm going to get all your fans.
0: Yeah. I just remember that being huge because, like, and the only reason I remember it being huge is because, like, I followed Lucy and...
1: Oh, from the Trailer Park Boys.
0: Why can't I think of her? Sarah from the Trailer Park Boys. And, yeah, they're just blowing up Twitter with this thing. And I was like, what the fuck is going on? So I started looking into it and I was like, holy shit.
1: What the fuck is a Gianco Meschi? And then you're like, that show that was on CBC when nothing else was on.
0: Well, nothing is on CBC. He was the most boring fucking radio host I've ever heard. Mm-hmm. Like, I'm not even going to lie, man. Like, everything on CBC, it's almost like they give these guys like a guide and it's just like, okay, be as boring as you can so that people fall asleep at the wheel.
1: I'm gonna stop you, disagree, and tell you to shut the fuck up right now because you're disrespecting who should be our hero, our Saint George Strompolopoulos.
0: Okay, so, all right, Strombo. I'll give you that one.
1: I love him.
0: I do.
1: I've loved him since he was hanging out with Ed the Sock.
0: Is he still on CBC though?
1: No,
0: he's got his own.
1: I think he does the same thing we do, but better.
0: Well, obviously better. He's goddamn George Strombada-ba-da-ba-da.
1: Strombolopoulos. I love him, man. Oh.
0: I do, but I every time I say his last name, I have to say it weird because I don't actually...
1: It's a cool last name.
0: I don't actually honestly know how to say his damned last name. I love the dude, though.
1: It's shortened to Strombo, so it's Strombolopoulos.
0: Oh, yeah.
1: You can't say, I say it different every time I say it.
0: Have you ever actually... Like, do you subscribe to his YouTube channel, House of Strombo?
1: No, but I do have him. I follow him on Instagram.
0: Oh,
1: man,
0: dude.
1: He looks young and cool still. Like,
0: right? He's in his goddamn 50s.
1: Is he?
0: I'm sure he is.
1: Oh, dude.
0: Dude, he was 30 when I... He was in his 30s when he started on MTV, Much Music.
1: Yeah.
0: And when I first started, like, remember... When I remember him, I'm pretty sure it was in, like, 98, 99
1: when
0: he started. Yeah,
1: it would have been around...
0: And I don't even know what Much Music's doing anymore. I don't know if they went tits up or what the hell they did.
1: Music videos are even a thing?
0: Yeah.
1: On YouTube.
0: Music videos are a thing, but it's more of a YouTube and like just... They've turned into like press pack things for bands now. Like it's like one of the best ways to get your band out there because not everybody can get to a show. Not everybody can... You know, music has become like the Weekend Warrior scene. Like any idiot can do this now as long as you... can do it properly.
1: You mean Weekend Warrior by doing a bunch of coke and staying up all weekend and then going to work on Monday weekend?
0: Well, you have
1: war?
0: To play some guitar and get some shit done in there, but
1: Okay. It's the only Weekend Warrior I know, and I know a lot of them because I'm from Assiniboia.
0: Mm-hmm. Mm-hmm.
1: But man, where was I going? I smoked pot during this episode, so
0: yeah, and you haven't done that in basically a year.
1: I almost made it a year, which is, I don't know, just like celebrating sobriety is weird. If you're shooting heroin in your dick and
0: I get that, yes. I understand what you're saying.
1: Part of like why, man, like, I like would like, I don't know how to talk, get sober and like it just changes your thinking. I was like, oh, weed's fucking stupid, like weed's why I can't.
0: Yeah,
1: you know what I mean? And then I like started smoking it. It's like, maybe it's because I'm a piece of shit.
0: Yeah, I was like that in high school.
1: You're straight edge?
0: I started smoking weed when I was, believe it or not, 12.
1: And
0: then
1: that explains
0: about
1: a lot.
0: 6 months into that, I was just like, okay, I fucked up. Mm-hmm. So I stopped, and I didn't start up again. Like I would maybe like at a party, my friends would like peer pressure me, and they would do that. They would literally be like peer pressure, like at a party, and
1: I'd have friends that would do that.
0: Yeah, I'd sit there and be like, fine, shut up. But I mean, I was a drunk. I drank so much beer in high school. It was stupid. And, like, the fact that I didn't smoke weed was just weird.
1: Mm.
0: Like, why didn't I just go all out? But I didn't. I have a weird code, some weird set of morals in my body. I don't know what it
1: is. Dude, I'm the same way. Like,

Pedro lives out of the Wilshire Hotel. He looks out a window without glass. The walls are made of cardboard. Newspapers on his feet, and his father beats him because he's too tired to beg. He's got 9 brothers and sisters. They're brought up on their knees. It's hard to run when a coat hanger beats you on the thighs. Pedro dreams of being older and killing the old man, but that's a slim chance. He's going to the boulevard. He's gonna end up on the dirty boulevard. He's going out to the dirty boulevard. He's going down to the dirty boulevard. This room costs $2,000 a month. You can believe it, man, it's true. Somewhere a landlord's laughing until he wets his pants. No one dreams of being a doctor or a lawyer or anything. They dream of dealing on the dirty boulevard. Give me your hungry, you're tired, you're poor, I'll piss on them. That's what the statue of bigotry says. Your poor huddled masses, let's club them to death and get it over with and just dump them on the boulevard. Get them out on the dirty boulevard. Going out to the dirty boulevard. They're going down on the dirty boulevard. Going out. Outside it's a bright night. There's an opera at Lincoln Center. Movie stars arrive by limousine. The Klieg lights shoot up over the skyline of Manhattan, but the lights are out on the mean streets. A small kid stands by the Lincoln Tunnel. He's selling plastic roses for a buck. The traffic's backed up to 39th Street. The TV whores are calling the cops out for a suck. And back at the wheelchair, Pedro sits there dreaming. He's found a book on magic in a garbage can. He looks at the pictures and stares up at the cracked ceiling. At the count of 3, he says, I hope I can disappear and fly, fly away

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I don't want to live if I'm living without you. Suicide love, take me out if you have to. 1 hour of top hard rock hits.

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1: 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Some from Saskatchewan, some from Alberta. You know, it just depends. You know, it's all underground. 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
1: Awesome underground music. Some from Saskatchewan, some from Alberta. You know, it just depends. 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It's all Canadian. Well, most of it anyway.
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1: The Rock. 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
0: There we go then. Cranking up some hissy old Zeppelin 8 tracks. 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The new sound is the old sound. Classic rock that really rocks.
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1: 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Dear sirs, your new music is great. 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
1: 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Here we go then. 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
1: Dark Gazer, the rabbit hole.

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1: You've just been out and about on The Graveyard Shift, right here on The Buzz. The gates are closing for the night as the sunrise comes up, so be prepared. M's Morning Madness is up ahead.

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1: Dear sirs, your new music is great. 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

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Up ahead, I have some newsletter and sports to report, so make sure you're staying tuned for that. And of course, the rock and roll is continuing. 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

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Everybody seems like they're waiting for me to die. Talk shit behind my back, can't look me in the eye. They say I'm overrated, that I should've already.

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That was Bad Girlfriend, Fury of the Dead Man. This is Em's Morning Madness. Remember, you can always check out what's going on with Em's Morning Madness, as well as what's going on with the rest of The Buzz, by checking out our Facebook at www.thebuzzrocks.ca. There you can pick your town and check out the latest news, weather, and of course, link up with our Facebook page. This is Em's Morning Madness. Here's your next song.

And a mountain exists, for it is washed to the sea. Yes, and how many years can some people exist before they're allowed to be free? Yes, and how many times can a man turn his head and pretend that he just doesn't

up before he can see the sky. Yes, and how many ears must one man have

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One thing to keep in check on is, of course, our community events. Those are coming up in just a little bit here, keeping you up to date on what's going on. Of course, if you do miss it, you can check us out at www.thebuzzrocks.ca. There, we will have an updated list for you as well, so you never miss out on the

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0: 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Cranking up some hissy old Zeppelin 8 tracks.
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Yeah, here we go for the 100th time. 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

0: This is the end of M's Morning Madness. Thank you for staying with me today as we kicked off your morning with all the best rock and roll. Lots up ahead here on The Buzz, so be sure to keep listening. Have a great weekend, and we will tune back in Monday morning.
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She's pleased. She's not one for love, but she sure loves the chase. 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

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If I can't fit it in today's show, I will add it to tomorrow's lineup. In the meantime, keep listening. 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
1: Dear sirs, your new music is great. 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

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Be sure to keep tuning in. We have lots up ahead tonight on the schedule. Coming up right after this show is Indie Hour. Following that is the top 10 best rock hits. And after that, you can jump aboard the night train. As for me, I am off, so be sure to join me again once again tomorrow at 1 p.m. I will be playing the best rock music to get you through your workday all the way till 7. Have a great night, everyone. Buzzrocks.ca.

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1: Awesome underground music. Some from Saskatchewan, some from Alberta. You know, it just depends. You know, it's all underground. It's all Canadian. Well, most of it anyway.
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